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1: Steve Gorman Sports. USA Basketball Women's Edition is clearly ready to take on the world with a bit of a youth movement. Caitlin Clark, Paige Beckers, Angel Reese, and Aliyah Boston all going to be appearing for the U.S. in the FIBA World Cup next month in Germany. Asia Wilson, Brianna Stewart, longtime members there on board. Nafisha Collier, Chelsea Gray, Kelsey Plum, Jackie Young, Kalia Copper, and Ryan Howard round out the roster. If you aren't familiar with all of these names, that's okay. The WNBA is still coming into its stride. For all of the talk recently about Caitlin Clark and Sophie Cunningham and the focus on just a few young players in the league, it's great that people are paying attention. It's great that there's a lot of talk. Most of it, however, is sadly not about the basketball, because the basketball in this league is the best it's ever been, and it's getting better at a rapid pace. It's a great sport. It's not men's basketball. It's not played high above the rim. It is played on the floor. It is fundamentally perfect basketball, and the WNBA should be very proud and very excited about their future. If we can get people to focus on the hoops and not what the people who play hoops think about this, that, or the other thing, put the focus on the games themselves, the WNBA is going to be in great shape for years to come.
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0: Def Leppard with Animal from Hysteria on Steve Gorman Rocks. Bad Company came out of nowhere to take over the world. That's a pretty interesting way to tell a story. It's not true, though. Bad Company came from Free, Mott the Hoople, and King Crimson, a true supergroup, in fact. From the Straight Shooter album, here's Feel Like Making Love.
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0: Bad Company, Feel Like Making Love on Steve Gorman Rocks. Singer Paul Rogers wrote that song when he was in the band Free. His bandmates didn't feel like it fit their vibe. It's not a Free song, but Paul Rogers understood, maybe not, but it's a good song, and I'm going to hang on to it. Bad Company, different story. Those guys heard it and said, yeah, let's go. The band Stone Temple Pilots came together in San Diego, California, but the DeLeo brothers, Dean and Robert, those are New Jersey dudes. They headed west chasing their dreams of rock stardom. They cut their teeth on the Jersey Shore playing in cover bands for years. That's quite the education. No shortage of some of your favorite artists started off doing it that way. You learn how to play a few hundred other great songs. It's going to trickle down into your own songwriting when the time is right. They went to California, found a great drummer, found a great singer, and the rest was history. Here from their debut album is Plush.
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1: Now it's time for a little drama, brought to you by Steve Gorman Rocks. After David Lee Roth left Van Halen in 85, he had this to say.
2: 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If we have to have a comparison, then fine. 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
2: 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Bigfoot. 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He's here in the woods of Michigan. Oh, by the way, it's Gonzo from Saginaw, Michigan.
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0: Chris Jericho is back to tame the seven seas for his seventh Rock and Wrestling Rager. And we're sending one winner and a guest straight into the madness. Sail from Miami to Bimini aboard the Norwegian Jewel this November for four wild days of slams, jams, laughs, and chaos. 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
2: Hey, it's Jerry George, and here's some of what's going on. 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
1: Hey, it's Jerry George, and here's some of what's going on. 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
3: Good morning, I'm Don Hellman with WQUT Right Now News. No one was hurt in a minor crash involving a Hawkins County school bus Tuesday. The school system says everyone on the bus was examined by a medical professional. No injuries were found. Officials did not release the number or ages of students on board or the exact location of the collision. And the debate over automated license plate reader cameras is growing across Tennessee. Police departments say systems such as flock cameras can help locate stolen vehicles, missing people, and suspects. Privacy advocates argue that large databases of vehicle movements need stronger limits and oversight. Tennessee Congressman Tim Burchett is sponsoring federal legislation that would restrict federal agencies from buying or accessing some automated surveillance systems. Local governments using the cameras are facing more questions about data storage, sharing, and who can search the records. With WQUT News, I'm Don Hellman.
4: Partly cloudy skies on tap for today. We are looking at a 50% chance for scattered shower and thunderstorm activity. Rainfall could be locally heavy, or high 87. Tonight, a few scattered thunderstorms, overnight low to 67. And Saturday, a mix of sun and clouds, a 70% chance for scattered showers and storms. It'll be a warm day, or high 84. Rainfall could be locally heavy at times. From Storm Team Live Viper 11 Weather, I'm Chief Meteorologist Mark Reynolds.
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0: or something you may have missed from the Woody and Wilcox Show.
1: They now have, they just unveiled this, I guess, a Barbie who has autism. And this goes along with other Barbies that I also did not know existed, like Blind Barbie and Barbie with type 1 diabetes. Did anybody know that was a thing?
2: No, I've been out of the Barbie game for a while. I didn't know we were quite so specific.
1: Yeah, very, very specific. And I get it. You want to help kids feel seen and included. And that's fantastic.
3: But autism being a spectrum, there's not a, pardon me for saying that, there's not an autistic look, right? Like, I know that there's a blind Barbie and she has like a cane. Mm-hmm. And you go, okay, I recognize that cane as being a symbol of somebody who has vision impairment.
1: You know, and it's part of their, you know, they've tried to do different skin colors and hair types, and it's all, you know, it's great. Mm-hmm. There's a down.

0: syndrome, Barbie, as well, and I don't know what that looks like. I haven't seen the explanation on that one. Great that they're trying to do it. Fantastic, because you're inclusive to kids of all sorts.
1: Mm-hmm. We're all different.
0: But, man,
1: good,
0: what a slippery slope as well. Because, you know,
1: and then
0: what
1: does somebody
0: others?
1: Somebody get mad too? Like, where's my psoriatic arthritis, Barbie? Mm-hmm. Barbie,
2: where's my restless leg syndrome, Barbie?
0: Correct. All of those. Mm-hmm. I mean, I don't know about the restless leg syndrome. I don't know how many kids are suffering.
2: Because it's not a real disease. Is that what you're finally admitting? It's not real.
0: No, but I think that's not. I don't hear about kids necessarily suffering.
2: All right,
0: from
2: I got
0: that.
2: Chronic dry eye, Barbie.
1: I look like I'm making a point.
0: But at the heart of it, by the way, Barbie's still smoking hot. And there's nothing wrong with that either. But if you're really trying to be fully inclusive, I think we've all been out in the world. We're not all smoking hot.
1: Make less attractive Barbie.
0: Exactly. That's what I'm saying. Now, you don't have to call her less attractive Barbie. But, you know, to be really inclusive, right?
2: Semi-attractive type 2 diabetes with restless leg syndrome and uncombable hair syndrome Barbie. Yeah.
0: I mean, I don't know how you label it, mm-hmm. but it does feel like we're still not really fully inclusive, right. to be honest. But again, love that they're giving it a shot. And I'm sure for some kids, it's really, really awesome. Yeah.
2: My Barbie has alien hand syndrome.
0: What's alien hand syndrome?
1: I don't know what that is.
2: Yeah, it's when your hand starts doing stuff and you're not controlling it.
0: Some of your ideas are interesting.
3: So what do you think the possibility is of getting other toy companies on board with this? Like, can I get an inclusive Lego set? You know, 40-year-old dad who might have a drinking problem and hates his job type thing, I'd purchase that.
0: There's something to that, but I don't know what there is to that. It's a little bit different, right? Your Barbie represents you, kind of, is the idea. What does your Lego set for a 40-year-old dad who may have a drinking problem look like?
2: It's a giant flask.
0: You can build a flask?
2: A hip flask made out of Lego. You build a new family that you soon be living with.
0: Yeah, and it's a lot of pieces, right? Mm-hmm. So it takes you a lot of time so that you're not with your family.
2: It always falls apart when you start drinking.
0: There are all those ideas. Okay, yeah, there's something there. Thanks to Dean in Atlanta who tweets at us, at Woody and Wilcox. I'd like to see a Barbie Chelsea doll where Barbie would read books, complain about doorless bathroom stalls, and honk her horn a lot. Well done, Dean in Atlanta.
1: Thanks, Dean.
0: Yeah, I mean, I'm sure there are other young girls out there who feel the same, mm-hmm. who are honking right now. 704-FEZ-3200.
4: Spending equal time, I think Ken should have a doll that's erectile dysfunction Ken as well.
0: I mean, I like that, kind of, but it's mostly things that would affect children.
2: Right.
0: I don't know. Right. I don't know a ton of, you know, 8-year-olds who have erectile dysfunction.
2: Do you know one?
0: Well, I don't know any, and I think it'd be troubling if I did know any. I don't know why I would know that, frankly, except for my own child.
5: 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Chris Jericho is back to tame the seven seas for his 7th rock and wrestling rager. 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
7: Hey, it's Jerry George, and here's some of what's going on. 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

0: United States calling. Are we reaching?
1: Can I quiz you?
2: Sure.
1: All right, you go to the beach, you get stung by a jellyfish. What happens next?
2: It hurts.
3: I scream.
1: Okay, next.
2: I go back to surfing.
1: No. You try to ease the pain.
3: Okay,
1: there is an old wives' tale out there. What do you do?
3: Urine.
1: Huh?
3: Urine.
2: You get a friend to whiz on the area.
1: Yeah, I don't know if it has to be a friend.
3: Yeah, right.
2: Well, it's more awkward when you don't know the person.
1: Okay, well, I was thinking it could also be you.
3: Right.
1: I didn't mean find a random.
3: If my urine doesn't work.
2: If you get stung on the back, it can be difficult to do that.
3: Well, then somebody find me a cup.
1: True. Quote. Reading the headline, do not let your friends urinate on you, end quote.
3: Ever, probably.
2: Oh. Hang on a second.
1: There's a whole Facebook group, though, that's like, whoa.
2: Back at, whoa. Why are you kink shaming?
1: So that's been a thing, though, for a long time, right?
3: Right.
1: I think everybody grows up hearing that urine mm-hmm. is the way to at least relieve some sort of pain from a jellyfish sting. And so. I guess, I don't know, every year this comes back up and the certified physician's assistant who I'm reading about says, quote, peeing is a myth. That's a theory and you should not let people urinate on you. And I think urinating on yourself is also not necessarily the answer. It's not about whose is it. It's just about is urine doing the job.
3: Well, what will ease the pain then?
1: Well, there's a lot of different things, obviously, depending on the severity of the sting. And by the way, there is mention of getting a pair of fine tweezers and plucking tentacles from the affected skin. And I thought, that's a different jellyfish thing than I've ever seen.
2: Is that some sort of Australian thing?
1: This is according to the Mayo Clinic. Pluck tentacles with a fine tweezer. Keep the affected skin immersed in a hot shower for 20 to 45 minutes.
3: It can't be a bath.
1: They caution you against scraping out stingers or applying alcohol, using pressure bandages, or rubbing the area with a towel. Those are all things you should not do. In addition to having that stranger next to you urinate on you.
2: Have you ever been stung by a jellyfish?
1: Yes, but it's been forever.
3: I've not somehow, but expect it to happen any day.
1: Okay, any day? Like, I don't think it's going to happen in here.
2: I was going to say, we don't have jellyfish in the studio.
3: Anytime I go to the ocean, because they're everywhere.
2: Usually it stings for a little bit. There's a raised welt on your skin, and then you go about your life. This has got to be something different, right? I've never heard of a 45-minute shower.
1: I mean, I'm not an expert on jellyfish and maybe different types, different parts of your body. But I am quoting, rarely does it create any major symptoms except for local discomfort. So I think to your point, it's typically not, you know, the end of your day. Or your life.
3: But you want the pain to go away. And so it'd be nice to...
1: Yeah. There's all kinds of theories. In rare cases, a sting can cause a severe reaction that does require medical attention. But that obviously, again, rare cases. So I realize that you were probably bringing a buddy to the beach strictly for this purpose. And now the great news is all of that expense, you don't have to worry about anymore.
3: Just bring a shower and a pair of tweezers.
2: So how does something like this start? Right? Because we've all heard the myth, theory, whatever you said. It's widespread around the globe.
1: Maybe it's confusion. Maybe urinating on somebody does solve the problem in some cases, but not for jellyfish sting. Have you tried
3: theory.
1: It for gout? Maybe that's it. Maybe there was just some sort of loss in translation situation.
2: Right.
1: Now, they don't mention that. Is urinating on somebody good for you? With some situations.
3: I don't know.
1: I don't know.
3: Asthma.
1: I'm just throwing out different situations.
3: I was stung by a bunch of bees as a kid.
2: Did somebody urinate
3: on you? No one. There was no urine. Tobacco. That was what we did in Georgia.
2: You just started smoking?
3: I mean, I just
1: don't be silly.
3: Light up now.
1: The nicotine patch.
2: It's hard to get the bees to hold the little cigarette.
1: Ah, smoking bees joke. There it is.
2: Finding tiny lighters to light them. Don't shake your head at me, Cool Beans. It only makes me go harder on the bee joke.
1: It's so hard for the bees to get the skull in their lip. They don't have thumbs.
3: Cool Beans, this is their best work. It's only downhill from here.
1: Got tiny little bee spittoons. Oh, I get a boo for that. So I don't know. I don't know how the urine thing started, but like everything, I mean, we've all heard these, you know, the internet helps with spreading weird rumors, mm-hmm. but this one was around before the internet. So I'm going to guess that it had something to do with solving some other problem and there was confusion and then it became a jellyfish issue. So have the jellyfish smoke is what I heard Chelsea say. And then I guess that's it.
3: Mm-hmm. Pain will go away.
1: You're ready for your beach trip.
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8: Good morning, I'm Don Hellman with WQUT Right Now News. Four people are facing charges after the death of a five-month-old child in Scott County, Virginia. The sheriff's office says deputies in the Nicholsville Rescue Squad responded to a home on Little Duck Road last October for an unresponsive infant. The child was taken to Holston Valley Medical Center and pronounced dead. A grand jury has now indicted Claude Hall, Holly Taylor, Elizabeth Taylor, and Noah Taylor III on charges connected to the case. And a 31-year-old Bristol, Tennessee man has been arrested after a child pornography investigation. Bristol police say the Internet Crimes Against Children Task Force provided information about someone accessing and downloading illegal material. Thomas Carey was charged with aggravated sexual exploitation of a minor. Police say the investigation is continuing and additional charges are possible. With WQUT News, I'm Don Hellman.
9: 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I'm Jacob Townsend. The Bristol Night Race in 2027 is heading back to its traditional August date. Bristol Motor Speedway made the news officially on Thursday that the Saturday night race at Bristol Motor Speedway will be August 14th. Outside of its September date in the last several years, it's heading back to August where it was for decades. Now heading back there to the Saturday night race in Saturday, August 14th. The Food City 500 in the spring will be Sunday, April 11th. MLB scores last night. The Braves defeat the Marlins 11-3. They're undefeated in the month of August. Their winning streak is at 8 games. They now have 70 wins on the campaign. Reds take down the Athletics 6-5 in Cincinnati. The NFL Hall of Fame game last night in Canton, Ohio saw the Carolina Panthers win on the last play. Haynes King, the rookie quarterback out of Georgia Tech, ran it from 5 yards out the dive for the goal line and in. Panthers win 33-30 in Canton. They get the season underway. That is your WQT Sports on a Friday morning, sponsored by Steve Huff Plumbing, Heating and Air.
10: Part of cloudy skies on tap for today. We are looking at a 50% chance for scattered shower and thunderstorm activity. Rainfall could be locally heavy, or high 87. Tonight, a few scattered thunderstorms over that low to 67. And Saturday, a mix of sun and clouds, a 70% chance for scattered showers and storms. It'll be a warm day, or high 84. Rainfall could be locally heavy at times. From Storm Team Live Viper 11 Weather, I'm Chief Meteorologist Mark Reynolds.
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1: Headline, American workers are growing increasingly stressed about debt and finances, according to a new survey.
2: No.
3: Thank you. Is that what's going to make me upset?
1: Well, no, I think what's going to make you upset, and I feel like I know you pretty well, is that it goes on to say, however, there are ways to make it better on yourself. And they give some tips for those that are stressed or not feeling secure about your finances. And how good would it make you feel if I said one of the tips was compare prices and use coupons when shopping at the grocery store?
3: Thank you, science. I haven't thought about that.
1: Wait, there's more. It's not just that, Chelsea. Back it down. Ditch unnecessary subscriptions is another tip to help you if you're struggling with your financial security and maybe your debt.
3: Okay, yeah.
1: So, right. And Woody, take that to heart. Let's not forget that for a long time you had an Audible subscription and a subscription to a camera in a doggy daycare that you didn't even know about.
2: And now that I've gotten rid of them, I am
1: wealthy beyond your wildest dreams, right?
2: Not wealthy, but stress-free when it comes to finances.
3: That
1: $3 a month for the doggy daycare cam is really changing your life.
3: Right. Maybe say do a deep dive into your finances and make sure you don't have any charges that you don't want. That would make me less angry. Is this going to get worse?
1: I mean, not worse. Those were the two I thought, but it's all in that ballpark.
3: So I should,
1: create a budget, set savings goals, track your spending. You know, things that no one's ever thought of that would really going to, you know, help your financial security.
3: It's going to send me off. Like if I had a horn right now, I would honk it. I can't stand it. It's like when I can't find something in the house and I say it's like a pair of socks. I ask my husband, like, have you seen these socks? And he's like, oh, did you check your sock drawer?
1: You're suggesting that might have been the first place you looked, Chelsea? Is that what
3: I'm
1: taking from your high-pitched odd noise?
3: Right. So that's how this article makes me feel. Like, I'm stressed. Oh, did you think about not spending as much money?
1: Right.
3: Oh, did you think about getting a job that pays you more? Oh, did you think about getting rid of one of your kids? Stop. It's what is going on when they have AI write these little cutesy articles and they just throw them out there. It makes me want to kick papers.
2: Is that a term?
1: Kick papers.
2: Kick papers?
3: What is a combination of me throwing papers?
2: I think you just came up with a Wilcoxism right there.
3: It's my own. I want to throw papers and I want to kick shins. Mm-hmm. And so sometimes I end up kicking papers.
1: Kicking papers. So it's the newspaper article equivalent of did you check your sock drawer?
3: Right.
1: Gotcha. Okay.
3: I'm going to need to take a weekend off or something.
1: Well, good thing it's Friday. I feel like you've got a couple of days maybe that you can spend organizing your sock drawer and cutting out some coupons that are going to change your life and make you feel a lot more financially secure. That's what we're here for.
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1: Eating chips naked. Huh? Who's with me? It's not exactly what's happening, but who saw that Doritos and Cheetos are rolling out what they're calling naked chips?
2: I did see that headline.
1: This is a nod to getting rid of dyes and such in foods, which I think is great that they're trying to make this move to get rid of colors and things.
3: But that's the delicious part.
1: Actually, no flavor in the color traditionally. It just, you'd think that way, right? Mm. But it's not what it really is. These are, quote, the new colorless products being unveiled by Doritos and Cheetos. They're doing nacho cheese and cool ranch flavors in the Puffs and the Flamin' Hots as well.
3: Is this like when we had Zima and Crystal Pepsi? There's just going to be clear, what, Doritos?
1: It's really not clear because that's what it sounds like it is, but it's just sort of a very, very pale yellow. It looks a little more like a corn chip than it does. But they've gotten rid of the bright orange and the reds. And
3: still has flavor on it.
1: Tastes the same, yeah, apparently. Okay. Just looks different. So, but it reminded me, who remembers when Doritos rolled out chips for women?
2: I'll never forget.
1: And it sounds like an April Fool's joke. It sounds like something that was made up, but that was a real thing put out by the CEO, who was a woman.
3: Mm-hmm. Right. It was like smaller and easier to bite or something.
2: Well, they weren't as loud.
1: That's right. Chelsea hit it. That's the funniest thing was they were quieter was the first thing they talked about.
2: Ladies.
1: Because ladies don't want to crunch out loud. That would be unseemly for the fairer sex.
2: Yes.
1: And of course, immediately everyone, including women, were like, F you. Why is it so stereotypical?
2: Right.
1: That's terrible. Which I don't know if you've heard this before. The ladies tend to be the ones who steer the buying in most households. So not appealing to them is a problem. And I don't even know if it ever actually hit the shelves. It might have, but it was really, really brief.
2: Yeah. I like the idea of the colorless chips, though, because I'm not a fan of getting, you know, the orange on my fingers.
1: Because you're a lady.
2: Because I'm a lady.
1: Mm.
2: Whether I'm in public or not. I have a kid who eats Takis with chopsticks to avoid that.
1: You have a kid who eats Takis with chopsticks?
2: Mm-hmm. You can guess which one.
3: But because he doesn't want to get the orange.
2: Yeah, I get it. And those are so hot as well. Like, don't accidentally rub your eye or something. So, you know, keep your hands clean.
1: Maybe that's what they ought to have done. Instead of remaking the chips, just sell the bags with chopsticks.
2: Mm-hmm. It's a good idea. Try it today.
1: I mean, I think part of it, though, is a health thing, right? That's why they're getting rid of the dyes and the colorings.
2: Yes.
3: Does it matter? Because everything's killing us anyway.
2: Well, you can't. Yeah. You're not going to be able to pinpoint it back to your childhood. What was it? Air, Diet Coke, hot dogs.
1: Do you remember when Doritos came out with the lady chips? Do you remember how long ago we're talking about? February of 2018 is when I first saw the headline, Doritos to make lady-friendly chips that don't crunch.
3: Remember 2018? That's when people just willy-nilly would lick their fingers. Right, because wasn't that part of it? Like, ladies don't like to lick their fingers in public.
1: That's correct. And that was one of the things that the CEO, who again was a woman, said that ladies don't like to make noise or lick their fingers in public. Which, I don't know. You ever been down to the bus station? I've seen a lot of that.
3: Finger licking?
1: I'm going to just leave it at that. You figure out the rest from there.
2: Right. And then COVID hit and nobody was licking anybody's fingers.
1: Mm.
3: Wasn't licking anybody's anything.
1: Right. Worst time to be alive.
2: Yeah.
1: So here's the exciting news. Naked chips. That's what I'm talking about. I'll tweet this out for you. At Woody and Wilcox, the way to follow along on social media.
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5: Good morning, I'm Don Hellman with WQUT Right Now News. The Virginia State Police says it's investigating a fatal ATV crash in Buchanan County that happened Monday. The crash involving an Axis 500 ATV that was traveling west on Bear Wallow Road happened at 6:25 p.m. The VSP said that the ATV went off the right side of the road, overturned, and came to rest against a tree. The driver, 64-year-old Paul S. Perkins, reportedly died at the scene. The VSP said the crash remained under investigation. And polls are open today for the Tennessee state primary and local general election. Voters in Northeast Tennessee will choose party nominees for state and federal offices and decide local races that appear on county ballots. Polls are open until 8 p.m. Eastern Time. Voters must use their assigned precinct and should bring an acceptable Tennessee or federal photo ID. With WQUT News, I'm Don Hellman.
6: 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I'm Jacob Townsend. The Bristol Night Race in 2027 is heading back to its traditional August date. Bristol Motor Speedway made the news officially on Thursday that the Saturday night race at Bristol Motor Speedway will be August 14th. Outside of a September date in the last several years, it's heading back to August, where it was for decades. Now heading back there to the Saturday night race in Saturday, August 14th. The Food City 500 in the spring will be Sunday, April 11th. MLB scores last night. The Braves defeat the Marlins 11-3. They're undefeated in the month of August. Their winning streak is at 8 games. They now have 70 wins on the campaign. Reds take down the Athletics 6-5 in Cincinnati. The NFL Hall of Fame game last night in Canton, Ohio saw the Carolina Panthers win on the last play. Haynes King, the rookie quarterback out of Georgia Tech, ran it from 5 yards out the dive for the goal line and in. Panthers win 33-30 in Canton. They get the season underway. That is your WQUT Sports on a Friday morning, sponsored by Steve Huff Plumbing, Heating, and Air.
7: Happy Friday, everybody. Off to another mild start this morning in the 60s. We're back in the mid to upper 80s. And, of course, those showers and storms will be around, very scattered in nature around the region through the day today. Some isolated heavy downpours as well. And it looks like there won't be much change to that over the weekend. Saturday, some scattered showers and storms, highs in the mid to upper 80s. Very similar setup on Sunday. From Storm Team Love Weather, I'm meteorologist Jeremy Eisenhoff.
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1: Rabbits saving your life. Sure, we hear that every day, don't we? If you were with us for the last couple of days, you heard us talk about that. There was a story about a family's pet, and it was a rabbit that had saved the family's life. And before we got to how it happened, I'm just recapping for those that maybe missed this. I threw it out to Woody and Chelsea. How, in your mind, before I tell you, how did a rabbit save a family's life? And if you don't remember or weren't with us, here was Chelsea's answer.
2: It sat on their faces to wake them up.
3: Cool beans. My sweet Lord. I'm sorry, sat on their faces to wake them up? Is that what you said?
2: I was thinking about...
4: I know that's how I like to be woken up.
3: Are we still talking about the rabbit?
2: Right. You have cats. They never like to wake you up, to hit you in the face, sit on your head.
3: I mean, yeah, okay. That's enough.
1: The rabbit did not sit on their face to save them from whatever was.
4: I thought my answer was ridiculous.
3: I thought your answer, Woody, actually was great.
2: You've never had an animal sit on your face?
1: So that was a clip where Chelsea assumed that the rabbit saved their lives by sitting on their faces. Then we played the actual TV coverage where the reporter, by the way, great with the puns and the alliteration.
5: It was a hair-raising wake-up call.
6: He was jumping in the cage like he never had.
5: For a DeKalb County family, Friday morning.
6: He was inside the kitchen where the fire was.
5: Rivera, her sister, alongside their 92-year-old mother, made it out safely, all thanks to a rabbit who hopped into action before the flames could spread any farther.
1: So didn't sit on their faces, but hopped excessively in its cage. And an astute listener had heard that on the podcast and has left us a voicemail with a follow-up question that I don't think anybody asked when we originally brought this up. Anybody have a guess as to, you know what, I'm just going to play it.
7: Hey, guys, podcast listener here. I just listened to your podcast from Monday, and I'm calling about the rabbit that saved the family. My biggest concern is why is no one talking about how the rabbit was kept in the kitchen? What kind of a psychopath keeps a rabbit cage in their kitchen? Yes, they do hop around and they kick little pellet turds everywhere. Rabbits are a mess. I worked at a pet store for years. They were horrible to clean up after. This is why you do not eat at a potluck. That is so disgusting.
1: I love this woman. That is one of the reasons why you don't eat at a potluck. And I've covered this. Woody and I have talked about this for how many years? And Chelsea, you always have pushback about, the potluck is fine, da-da-da-da-da. Mm-hmm. And that's exactly why. There's a family that you, there's somebody you work with whose family keeps a rabbit on the kitchen counter.
2: On the counter?
1: Well, where else is it? What else do you have it? What, on the table?
2: You have like a hutch. It has a cage. You think the rabbit it's just living on the counter?
1: It's in a cage on the counter. And as she pointed out, having worked in pet stores, they're kicking up gross stuff left and right, including their own make. And it's making it out onto the counter. I don't care what your hutch looks like.
2: Happening. Well, look, kitchen, not ideal place, but also doesn't have to be on the counter. I had rabbits when I was young, very young, and they lived outside.
1: That's fine. Don't
4: because
1: put them on the kitchen counter.
4: Because
2: there was no room in the kitchen.
1: And it's a fair question that no one asked when we talked about this life-saving rabbit the first time around. It's 704-FEZ-3200. Are you keeping a rabbit on your kitchen counter? I'd love to hear about that. Or any other animal.
4: And do you announce that at the potluck? Hey, just so you know, we keep a rabbit in our kitchen.
1: And remember what we have talked about when we've talked about potlucks, people who have their cats on the counter. Chelsea? Mm-hmm. Huh? What? Litter in their toes and shedding everywhere and allowing them to get up on the counter, maybe onto the stove, in the sink when you're not looking. It happens to all of us because you can't control the cats.
2: Well, you'd hope that people would clean up.
1: You'd hope.
2: Right.
1: Yeah.
2: Well, I mean, I'm still here.
4: Barely.
1: But look at you.
2: I know.
1: What's happening to you right now has to have been something to do with an animal on the counter.
2: I blame you two before I blame an animal on the potluck.
1: Well, that's fun, but I don't know if that's accurate. So I want you to think about that. before you move forward with your, ooh, look at that, French onion soup. Hey, we all love French onion soup, but did you know what's in it?
4: Right.
1: That, you know, Jill in accounting has a rabbit living on her counter and just, you know, dipped your French onion soup all up in that. So
4: never liked Jill.
1: It's a fair question and a logical question. And that's why we have the greatest listeners of all time. So you're always welcome with it. It doesn't have to be rabbit or kitchen counter related or French onion soup related. 704-FEZ-3200. There's also the talk back button on the iHeartRadio app. And bon appetit.
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1: So, I mean, you may be having an affair and you know you're a horrible person, but did you know you could also lose money? That may have been phrased incorrectly, so bear with me. There are a few states, including the state of North Carolina, where you can be sued for ruining someone's marriage. And there was just another one where this was a jury found a woman guilty of destroying a woman's marriage or a couple's marriage and had to pay $1.75 million.
2: What?
1: And there are very few states. I don't know how many, but it's a handful in the country that have this as a law where you can be sued for what's called alienation of affection.
2: Mm-hmm.
1: Sometimes they end up settling. But sometimes they go to fruition and a jury makes a call on whether somebody destroyed somebody's marriage and there's a monetary figure that is awarded.
3: $1.75 million?
1: This just happened a few days back, and it was a couple in Durham, North Carolina, whose marriage was ruined by another woman in an affair, is essentially how they describe it, right? Seducing and having an affair with a man who's married. And she's found guilty and has to pay $1.75 million. You think that's a lot of money. It's not even anywhere near the biggest amount, which was $30 million in 2011. A woman was found guilty of doing the same thing in Raleigh, North Carolina. The largest settlement of its kind in North Carolina history, according to court records, $30 million.
2: How do you put a number on that?
1: Great question. I don't even know, Woody, you Google, well, what are the other states where this can happen? Because you never know if this is something that could be on your radar. We're just trying to help.
3: North Carolina, like you said, Hawaii, Mississippi, New Mexico, South Dakota, and Utah.
1: Those are the only states, apparently, in the country where you can say someone ruined your marriage and then get money out of them.
2: Wait, so this woman has to pay somehow $1.75 million.
1: Right. Right.
2: I mean, slowly over time. What if you don't have that kind of money?
1: Right. I mean, great question.
2: And what about, like, it takes no responsibility for the guy? Like, he was a part of it too. So he was just like, oh, I can't help it. I was seduced. You can't do anything to me.
3: Chelsea,
2: because correct. You have a punishment.
1: Chelsea, you're saying it in some sort of sarcastic voice, but that's exactly it, Chelsea. We're just a man. We can't do anything about it.
3: It just came out of my pants, Chelsea. I don't have no chance.
1: I mean, I think it could be done both ways. It doesn't have to be that a man was seduced by a woman and so she's liable. I think it could be reversed. Right? It could be a woman was seduced by a man, I guess.
3: Although it
1: seems to not go that way, but that I think it could, technically.
2: I think that's what Steve Smith, there's a lawsuit against him for that.
1: There you go.
2: Came out that he was having an affair and the husband is...
3: It's interesting because they come up with the dollar amount because they say, hey, you would have been married X amount of years. Here's how much money he would have been making and bringing in. Here's how much money you're owed because... The marriage is now no longer. So you're owed this money because it was taken from you.
1: So we're just animals over here. We can't control any of our movements or emotions.
3: We have one brain and it's down there.
1: And you come along as this vixen and you've ruined my life. But I mean, I should be suing you if you have an affair with me.
3: But only if you live in North Carolina, South Dakota, Utah.
1: Right, right.
3: Mississippi,
1: right.
3: New Mexico, and Hawaii.
1: I mean, I don't know what your lesson is here, but you may be in one of those states right now and didn't realize that was a thing. And it can be a thing. Like I said, sometimes these suits get raised and then there's a settlement. But obviously, you know, some of them, I saw somewhere the number that are actually filed each year. Because you might think, like, who's filing that? But it's a decent sized number.
3: According to Wikipedia, an average of 200 in North Carolina alone every year.
1: Not quite one a day.
2: But it's wild.
3: But I mean, there are certain benchmarks that you have to meet.
2: You have to prove that your marriage was good and solid ahead of time before this temptress came and ruined it.
1: Right. I don't know how easy or hard that is to do. It's a fascinating situation.
3: You could also sue their employer if the employer allowed it to happen.
1: Sue their employer.
3: Yeah.
1: The employer allowed it to happen. I'm not
3: if
1: even
3: sure. If the employee's acts were committed within the scope of his employment and the furtherance of the employer's business. So if they were getting it done at work, you'd be like, hey, going after your business as well.
2: I don't know. That's a lot.
4: I'm going to pump you good. Okay. Open that safe.
1: All right.
4: Open that safe.
1: That is not related. Please don't bring Bob Barker into this. So just a heads up, thinking about you. That's what we do.
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7: Good morning, I'm Don Hellman with WQUT Right Now News. A Tennessee death row inmate and his chosen spiritual advisor have filed a federal lawsuit against the Tennessee Department of Correction, alleging the state prison policies violate their religious rights by preventing a private confession before execution. John Michael Bain and Reverend Jeffrey Hood have sued TDAC, Commissioner Frank Strata, and other prison officials, claiming prison policies prevent Bain from receiving the sacrament of confession in private. Hood said he's served as a spiritual advisor during executions in Missouri, Oklahoma, Texas, Alabama, and Florida, where he says private confessions were allowed before executions. The lawsuit also alleges Hood was denied access to serve as Bain's spiritual advisor because of his public position on the death penalty, abortion, and homosexuality. With WQUT News, I'm Don Hellman.
8: 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I'm Jacob Townsend. The Bristol Night Race in 2027 is heading back to its traditional August date. Bristol Motor Speedway made the news officially on Thursday that the Saturday night race at Bristol Motor Speedway will be August 14th. Outside of a September date in the last several years, it's heading back to August where it was for decades. Now heading back there to the Saturday night race in Saturday, August 14th. The Food City 500 in the spring will be Sunday, April 11th. MLB scores last night. The Braves defeat the Marlins 11-3. They're undefeated in the month of August. Their winning streak is at 8 games. They now have 70 wins on the campaign. Reds take down the Athletics 6-5 in Cincinnati. The NFL Hall of Fame game last night in Canton, Ohio saw the Carolina Panthers win on the last play. Haynes King, the rookie quarterback out of Georgia Tech, ran it from 5 yards out the dive for the goal line and in. Panthers win 33-30 in Canton. They get the season underway. That is your WQT Sports on a Friday morning, sponsored by Steve F. Plumbing, Heating and Air.
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10: Happy Friday, everybody. Off to another mild start this morning in the 60s. We're back in the mid to upper 80s. And, of course, those showers and storms will be around, very scattered in nature around the region through the day today. Some isolated heavy downpours as well. And it looks like there won't be much change to that over the weekend. Saturday, some scattered showers and storms, highs in the mid to upper 80s. Very similar setup on Sunday. From Storm Team Love Weather, I'm meteorologist Jeremy Eisen's off.
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1: I was talking a second ago about a case that went down. In this case, I believe in Durham, North Carolina, one of the few states that has the alienation of affection law, where if you have an affair with somebody and it ends their marriage, you can be sued for wrecking their marriage. And it doesn't happen a ton, but there are five or six states in the country where you can actually do that. And I appreciate those of you sharing your own stories.
2: 2017, I went through a divorce. And so the lawyer told me I could sue the guy that she cheated on me with, the Uber passenger she had, and that I could sue him for alienation of affection, take his 401k, his house, his car. I could even sue Uber. But ultimately, I told the lawyer, this guy did me a favor. And I just took a at fault divorce, and didn't lose half of everything I had. So I guess that's a win. Y'all have a good one.
3: Could have sued Uber because she met him while she was Uber driving.
1: Yes, it sounds like. I mean, had an affair while Uber driving. I don't know.
4: That's dangerous. Like, you shouldn't do that while you're driving.
1: Well, wear your seatbelt. Mm. So he's indicating obviously that his wife was an Uber driver. She cheated on him with a passenger.
5: Do you think that happened? Like, he gets in the car and she's like, okay, you'll do. You're cute.
1: Well, there's a lot of guys who've had that fantasy for sure. Is that accurate? I don't know.
5: Well, you know, you can message your Uber driver. So in my mind, she drops him off and then maybe he responds, sends her a message later. And then they start an actual affair, not just like a one and done in the back seat of a Hyundai.
1: Why not? Mm-hmm. Why you got to ruin the fantasy?
4: Right.
1: Either one is wild to me. And that he could then sue Uber because they facilitated the wrecking of the marriage. That's wild, isn't it?
5: Yes. Again, I mean, how far could you take it? Like, say you were at a concert or something like that, and Woody, you fall madly in love with a roadie. Now are you
1: going to... He's already
3: leave
1: done
3: me
1: that
3: and Spider out of this.
5: Are you suing the band? Are you suing the label? Live Nation?
1: What about Coldplay, right? That was a famous thing, caught on camera cheating at a Coldplay show. If you were in a certain state, I bet you could sue Coldplay.
5: Didn't they say they might? Because
3: they were
5: embarrassed and
3: looking into it.
5: They should have more privacy at a concert or something.
1: That one might be tough to prove because it sounds like maybe they were already a thing prior. So it wasn't like they came to a Coldplay concert as two people who'd never met. And, you know, hearing the song Paradise just put me over the top. If it hadn't have been for that.
3: Right. But then for going back to the Uber, would you be like, okay, I'm suing Goodyear because you had the tires on the car of the Uber. How deep can you go?
1: Probably not that deep.
5: Remember the person who sued an insurance company because she got an STD in a car?
1: Well, so you can sue anybody, right? Those are two different. That's a different thing. This is actually because of the breakup, though. But I appreciate those of you that are relating it to similar things.
6: Well, this reminds me of the dentist that fired his hygienist because she was too attractive and that he just knew if she hung around longer, he would, you know, oh, I'm going to cheat on my wife if you stay with me. Also, remember his wife worked in the same dental office and then she like sued them for wrongful termination or something like that.
1: Right. So kind of in the same ballpark, but not the same. Again, it's just a handful of states where you can sue the person who had an affair with your spouse, saying that they ruined your marriage. But like Chelsea said, you have to prove, I guess, that your marriage was awesome before that. And like it was only because of this one thing. I don't know. I mean, maybe it's different from judge to judge. It sounds like some of them are jury trials. Can you imagine that? I mean, that's a lot of laundry to air out in front of 12 of your peers.
3: He gave me five stars and I immediately fell in love with him.
5: Imagine the text you'd have to read out loud.
1: Woody, remember, by the way, you thought about becoming an Uber driver, it's which true. Is, by the way, one of Woody's, one of my favorite Woody stories of all time.
3: Well, my wife told me I should start
1: Uber. Hey, the kids are out of the house now. Why don't you drive Uber? That was seemingly how the conversation went.
5: So her boyfriend could come over. We know this.
3: So she knew so all you, the tail I'd be pulling.
1: You could have sued her boyfriend and Uber. I don't know. And then none of us would be here. And that'd probably be positive for everybody. I love the stories. If you've got something like that, 704-FEZ-3200, because there are a handful of states where this could happen.
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1: I guess some people are just hearing this for the first time, and that's part of the reason why I wanted to bring it up. You don't often hear the public revelation of a lawsuit for what's called alienation of affection, where somebody has an affair with somebody, and then they can be sued for ruining your marriage. There's only a handful of states where this happens. North Carolina is one of them, and this just happened in Durham. And the woman who had an affair with a married man was found guilty and forced to pay $1.75 million. And by the way, this is a jury situation. And a lot of people are like, well, she doesn't have the money, right? So what does this end up doing? She may not, although it is pointed out that she is an influencer and has 3 million followers on TikTok.
2: So she's got that.
1: I
2: spare change.
1: You know, that's another topic for another day, but I am fascinated. I don't know who's willing to reveal what people make of being some sort of influencer on a social media platform. I don't think that means you have $1.75 million lying around just because you have 3 million followers on TikTok. But what I love most is Woody and Wilcox listeners really thinking through this law.
3: Am I the only one listening that's happily married and also secretly plotting on how to get my husband to cheat on me with a rich old lady that I can then sue for all this money? Because this sounds amazing. And then, you know, we just get divorced and then remarried again with the rich old lady's money.
1: Not a bad idea. Yeah. And I don't know if there's some law that prevents that down the road. Why couldn't you do that?
2: You got to let your husband have an affair.
1: You have to let your spouse have an affair, and then you have to get a divorce, I guess.
2: And then you got to pay for attorneys.
1: Yeah, but I mean, if you make $1.75 million or in some cases more, then you can pay for that, and then you just remarry down the road. Small price to pay, big price to pay. I don't know. She's not the only one.
4: All I'm hearing is a potential business idea. I just got to convince my wife to move to North Carolina, convince her to let me have an affair, and then boom, we'll just pocket a couple $1 million.
2: I don't think you guys are thinking this all the way
5: through. It's a long process.
2: It's a long game, that's for sure.
1: It is a long game, but at the end of it, if you had some sort of purse like that, I mean, obviously worth it. You could quit your job, of course. I mean, there's a lot that goes into that. I mean, it's a gamble, I guess, because you don't know if you're going to win. Mm. But thank you for being so devious, is what I'm saying. That's what we love about you, the Woody and Wilcox listener. 704-FEZ-3200, also the talk back button. Somebody else shared another story because we heard a story about a guy whose wife cheated on him with her Uber passenger. She was an Uber driver, and we don't know all the details, but he did have the offer of suing Uber as part of it as well because they facilitated it. Now we're just getting weird Uber stories, and one of them I don't think I can play back on the radio.
2: Oh,
1: so
2: come on.
1: I know. We may have to save that. I may have my arm twisted, but I'm not doing it here. 704-FEZ-3200. 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
7: Good morning, I'm Don Hellman with WQUT Right Now News. No one was hurt in a minor crash involving a Hawkins County school bus Tuesday. The school system says everyone on the bus was examined by a medical professional. No injuries were found. Officials did not release the number or ages of students on board or the exact location of the collision. And the debate over automated license plate reader cameras is growing across Tennessee. Police departments say systems such as flock cameras can help locate stolen vehicles, missing people, and suspects. Privacy advocates argue that large databases of vehicle movements need stronger limits and oversight. Tennessee Congressman Tim Burchett is sponsoring federal legislation that would restrict federal agencies from buying or accessing some automated surveillance systems. Local governments using the cameras are facing more questions about data storage, sharing, and who can search the records. With WQUT News, I'm Don Hellman.
5: 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I'm Jacob Townsend. The Bristol Night Race in 2027 is heading back to its traditional August date. Bristol Motor Speedway made the news officially on Thursday that the Saturday night race at Bristol Motor Speedway will be August 14th. Outside of a September date in the last several years, it's heading back to August where it was for decades. Now heading back there to the Saturday night race in Saturday, August 14th. The Food City 500 in the spring will be Sunday, April 11th. MLB scores last night. The Braves defeat the Marlins 11-3. They're undefeated in the month of August. Their winning streak is at 8 games. They now have 70 wins on the campaign. Reds take down the Athletics 6-5 in Cincinnati. The NFL Hall of Fame game last night in Canton, Ohio saw the Carolina Panthers win on the last play. Haynes King, the rookie quarterback out of Georgia Tech, ran it from 5 yards out the dive for the goal line and in. Panthers win 33-30 in Canton. They get the season underway. That is your WQT Sports on a Friday morning, sponsored by Steve F. Plumbing, Heating and Air.
8: Great Friday, everybody. Off to another mild start this morning in the 60s. We're back in the mid to upper 80s. And, of course, those showers and storms will be around, very scattered in nature around the region through the day today. Some isolated heavy downpours as well. And it looks like there won't be much change to that over the weekend. Saturday, some scattered showers and storms, highs in the mid to upper 80s. Very similar setup on Sunday. From Storm Team Love Weather, I'm meteorologist Jeremy Eisenhoff.
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1: Anybody see that our government has put out the slogan, quote, the golden age of travel starts with you, as a new campaign? I'll break it down for you, but the simplest thing to say is apparently the Department of Transportation wants everybody to start dressing up on flights again. Kids, there was a time in our history, I barely even remember this, when everybody kind of got fancied up when they were going to fly somewhere. You know, it was a big deal. Kids, we're going to the airport. Pile in the station wagon. Your mother will get my slippers for me. Back in the old days, you gentlemen put on a tie and the ladies put on a dress and you flew the friendly skies. And now we've seen what happens on flights these days. It's changed a little bit.
2: Now we have Spirit.
1: So I'm not kidding. The Department of Transportation wants you to start dressing up again. The golden age of travel starts with you is the name of this campaign, meant to, quote, jumpstart a nationwide conversation around how we can restore courtesy and class to air travel. Now, obviously, at the heart of it, amen. We've all seen all the huge rise in problems and issues that everybody is facing. Granted, it ain't just on planes, but that is one place where there's been a lot of issues highlighted.
2: Is this going to work at all? Yeah, I bring it up as somebody who's notoriously always in a free T-shirt and wearing cargo shorts.
3: Right.
2: When I am made to dress up, I feel more uncomfortable.
1: And probably more irritable and ready to have your fuse do whatever your fuse
3: maybe
1: does.
3: Maybe you're drinking more then because you're wearing pants.
2: Right. I
3: can't
2: much
3: stand
2: more
3: it.
2: Tense, much. And I feel like, honestly, that I have a tendency to lash out more because I am just so uncomfortable in my own clothes.
1: Quote, there's no question we've lost sight of what makes travel fun. This is the government, the Department of Transportation. The excitement, the relaxation, the cordial conversations. Americans already feel divided and stressed. We can all do our part to bring back civility, manners, and common sense. Again, amen.
2: And let's be honest, it takes two to tango. The people who work for the airline sometimes are part of the problem as well. Right. They've lost sight of customer service.
3: They're wearing cargo shorts.
2: They're making millions and millions of dollars a year. And then they're canceling flights and being like, all right, well, pound sand, Sally.
1: According to the transportation secretary, here are things that you as a traveler should ask yourself.
3: OK.
1: Next time you fly.
2: Do I have underwear on?
1: Nope. That's not one of them.
3: Do I smell?
1: Nope. One, are you helping a pregnant woman or the elderly with placing their bags in an overhead compartment?
2: No.
3: I mean, there's not always a pregnant woman on my flight.
2: How do I know she's pregnant?
1: Quote.
3: Don't assume.
1: Two, are you dressing with respect?
3: I don't know what that means.
1: Three, are you keeping control of your children and helping them through the airport? Four, are you saying thank you to your flight attendants? This, again, is from the transportation secretary here in the United States of America.
3: I think we would do
1: and
3: better.
1: And fifth and final.
3: Oh, there's more.
1: Are you saying please and thank you in general?
3: Mm. They're just trying to change people from the ground up. I like this, the idea of it, but I just don't think it's going to work. You think you should maybe stop with the make it a double for a dollar more?
2: How dare you? Oh. Do not take that away from
3: us.
2: I
3: think that's fueling some of these problems.
1: You don't take it away. Have you ever heard of prohibition?
2: Right.
1: It ain't work.
3: Well, I think it's caught.
1: It ain't work.
3: I didn't say you couldn't get a drink, but just maybe limit the amount that people are easily just over-serving themselves because they're on vacation. It's 7 a.m. Then that high altitude hits you. Next thing you know, you're fighting with the pregnant woman on the plane. I'm just saying.
1: Whatever,
3: it's a part of
1: Aunt
3: it.
1: B, get
3: well,
1: out of here with
3: you
1: that.
3: Know, let's bring back smoking on planes then, too.
1: I don't think the two necessarily are related.
3: Better food. Just everybody smoking. It was a better time, right?
2: What are we smoking?
3: Okay, well, it could be different kinds of flights. I'm I'm spitballing here.
1: It's like having a bouncer at a club and he has to determine whether you meet the dress code. I mean, are they going to have a guy at the airport?
3: That's who's a long, like, long line for one guy to inspect my clothing.
1: It feels like we don't need anything that's going to prolong the process. Right. And this isn't just this. In this case, they seem to be talking just about flying. But I mean, are we taking it down to the bus as well? I mean, is there a guy on your mega bus who's also checking you for an ascot? I don't know. I don't know what we're talking about. I don't know what you have to have on.
3: Maybe a top hat.
1: Kids, look up ascot.
3: All right. Well, this is cool beans. Make sure you don't lose your pants in the airport like you did last time. Okay.
2: She left her belt at the TSA. It happened.
3: She was nearly pantsless running through.
1: That's right.
3: The cool airport. Beans.
1: You are a scofflaw under these new rules.
3: This is why we have these rules now.
1: You running around with your behind showing out for the men folk. I like her idea. Sorry, I'm doing Tommy Boy lines now. I don't know if this is already in effect. I don't think we have a dress code. This feels like just daddy saying, hey, why don't you be a better person? Mm-hmm. But I've never seen the government, you know, actually show out with this sort of information and sort of mandate. Mm-hmm. So I don't know where we stand on it, to be honest with you. Still, by the way, no dress code for listening to our show.
2: Yeah.
1: Civility, you check that at the door as well.
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1: So, mentioned it a second ago, the government, well, our Department of Transportation, which is, in fact, the government, wants to start a new thing. You've seen about some of the bad behavior on flights and such. The, quote, golden age of travel starts with you. Is a new campaign by the Department of Transportation, where, among other things, they want you to start dressing up and saying please and thank you. I'm not making that up. Appreciate your calls.
2: I don't usually chime in to you guys, but I enjoy all the talk back comments. But I have to say that when the airlines, or I should say Boeing, chooses to make the seats bigger like they were back in the day with Pan Am and when everyone dressed all nice and in their three-piece suit, then I'll gladly dress up. But if they're going to make seats so small that you can barely fit two butt cheeks, no.
1: Won't someone think of the butt cheeks?
3: Mm-hmm. I can't stop thinking
1: about it. And I will. Thank you. If you want me to take that job on, actually, I feel like I've already taken it.
3: She's got a great point.
1: I'm not proud of it.
3: They've been wedging us in there like sardines since the 80s.
1: Mm-hmm. Right. Things have changed. So it's not just us as people who are traveling, be it a flight or any other form of public transportation. What? There have been changes to, in some regard, make us feel less comfy and more edgy.
3: Well, I mean, mathematically, they have put more seats on the same sized plane. So, yes. And we've gotten bigger. So it's a double whammy. Mm-hmm.
1: This guy alludes to that.
4: So I have a few questions for the Department of Transportation on their audacity to tell us to have a better attitude. When we got to get there 2 hours early, fight through security, do all kinds of stuff, then wait in line like cattle to get on this airplane and fight our way through the airplane and sit down. I'm supposed to have a good attitude about this the whole time. And after I paid $400 or $500 for a ticket, no, I am showing up in PJs, grumpy, and get out of my way.
3: I feel you, sir.
1: I mean, lately $400 or $500 is a deal. Yeah. That you, it's hard to even find that. That's
5: you have to make it an experience like Cool Beans does. She gets there like a day early. And she wants to get her Fountain Coke, get her Cinnabon, enjoy herself, relax, right, maybe watch a movie, and then you're in a better mood.
1: Not everybody's got Cool Beans time, though, not to mention radio money. I mean, you're buying Cinnabon at the airport. Mm-hmm. What are you, taking out a loan, Cool Beans? Come on, way to flaunt your money. 704-FEZ-3200.
6: Hey, if you want to be really courteous on an airplane, you could do like I did and help a woman change her baby's diaper while you're sitting on the runway waiting to take off. They wouldn't let her off the plane to go change her kid's diaper, so this woman said, I need to change my baby's diaper. I had to sit there and hold the trash bag for her and watch her change her baby's diaper, and then she dropped it in the trash bag. She made me hand the bag to the stewardess, and yeah, I survived, but top that for courtesy.
1: I mean, that's nice. I don't, if you're suggesting that we should just ask people randomly if we can change their baby's diaper, I feel like that might be problematic as well.
3: Mm-hmm. Hi, I know you don't know me. Can I change your kid's diaper? He's 18.
1: Well, at any age, I feel like it might be a faux pas to go down that route.
5: Yeah, don't go specifically diaper, but encountering a family or a person with kids who needs help, you're going to see that. Mm-hmm. I mean, Woody and I have like three things in common, and one of them is that we've both held babies on planes that weren't ours.
1: That's an odd thing to have in common.
5: It is.
1: You put that in a dating app, right? In your bio.
3: You guys took out cameras and were taking pictures.
5: Because somebody just let you hold their baby. They didn't know. But you were good with the baby.
3: It was the dad flying alone with twins. Mm-hmm. Come on.
5: Yeah, and you'll encounter that. And in my situation, it was also a mom flying alone with two kids. And there was a nosebleed incident. And so that's when you step up and help out. I don't remember what I was wearing, though.
3: Right.
5: Those yoga pants were probably not acceptable.
3: My tie out of the way.
1: If you're going to hold a baby, yeah, you better have that ruffled shirt on underneath your velvet tuxedo. 704-FEZ-3200. There's also the TalkBack button on the iHeartRadio app.

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3: Good morning. I'm Don Hellman with WQUT Right Now News. Four people are facing charges after the death of a five-month-old child in Scott County, Virginia. The sheriff's office says deputies in the Nicholsville Rescue Squad responded to a home on Little Duck Road last October for an unresponsive infant. The child was taken to Holston Valley Medical Center and pronounced dead. A grand jury has now indicted Claude Hall, Holly Taylor, Elizabeth Taylor, and Noah Taylor III on charges connected to the case. And a 31-year-old Bristol, Tennessee man has been arrested after a child pornography investigation. Bristol police say the Internet Crimes Against Children Task Force provided information about someone accessing and downloading illegal material. Thomas Carey was charged with aggravated sexual exploitation of a minor. Police say the investigation is continuing and additional charges are possible. With WQUT News, I'm Don Hellman.
4: 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I'm Jacob Townsend. The Bristol Night Race in 2027 is heading back to its traditional August date. Bristol Motor Speedway made the news officially on Thursday that the Saturday night race at Bristol Motor Speedway will be August 14th. Outside of a September date in the last several years, it's heading back to August where it was for decades. Now heading back there to the Saturday night race in Saturday, August 14th. The Fuji 500 in the spring will be Sunday, April 11th. MLB scores last night. The Braves defeat the Marlins 11-3. They're undefeated in the month of August. Their winning streak is at 8 games. They now have 70 wins on the campaign. Reds take down the Athletics 6-5 in Cincinnati. The NFL Hall of Fame game last night in Canton, Ohio saw the Carolina Panthers win on the last play. Haynes King, the rookie quarterback out of Georgia Tech, ran it from 5 yards out the dive for the goal line and in. Panthers win 33-30 in Canton. They get the season underway. That is your WQT Sports on a Friday morning, sponsored by Steve F. Plumbing, Heating and Air.
5: Happy Friday, everybody. Off to another mild start this morning in the 60s. We're back in the mid to upper 80s. And, of course, those showers and storms will be around, very scattered in nature around the region through the day today. Some isolated heavy downpours as well. And it looks like there won't be much change to that over the weekend. Saturday, some scattered showers and storms, highs in the mid to upper 80s. Very similar setup on Sunday. From Storm Team Love Weather, I'm meteorologist Jeremy Eisenhoff.
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1: Have you heard? The Department of Transportation here in these United States of America, quote, want you to start dressing up again when you fly. Part of the golden age of travel. We're bringing it back, apparently. And it starts with you. This is a new campaign to jumpstart a nationwide conversation around how we can all restore courtesy and class to air travel. Appreciate your calls.
2: I totally agree with some of that. I fly 5, 6, 7 times a year, and I say please and thank you to everybody every day, but it's the disrespect of the passengers. Sometimes it's the disrespect of the airlines. I think the thing that gets me the worst.
1: And
3: oh,
1: the caucus.
3: No. They got to her.
4: The airline got to her, Chelsea?
1: I think the government heard that the call was coming in. So I don't know how that ends up happening always, but whenever we get a voicemail, just as soon as they're about to reveal the big thing, boop, call gets cut off right there in the middle. So call back, I guess, for your big climax on that one.
5: Are they going to reduce prices back to when you had to dress up to get on a plane?
1: Solid question. Yes. If we're going to go back, then you're going to go back too, right? Mm-hmm. My guess, I think I probably know the answer to that. Yeah, I would assume that is probably the answer to that.
6: You know, an airplane is probably the best place to leave your child alone with a stranger if you have to. They can't kidnap your kid. Where are they gonna go? There's people everywhere, so if they try to do anything nefarious, there's plenty of witnesses. And then since it's an airplane, weapons and other dangerous items are not allowed. So yeah, I think it'd be a pretty safe exception.
1: There's a woman who spent a lot of time about where she's going to leave her kids.
3: Who she's going to allow to hold her kids.
1: Some sort of fantasy about someday I'm just going to leave them. I'm just going to leave them. I'm going to walk away. And maybe the safest place is the airport or on a plane.
4: Although there was
1: Chelsea, that should be something that you've thought about as well.
4: There was leaving a movie about that.
1: Yes.
3: Home Alone?
1: Yes.
4: No.
1: Airport Alone.
4: It was called Flight Plan. Jodie Foster. And she gets on board. She is a widow and she's grieving, and her daughter and her get on the plane, and then she wakes up, child's gone. And then they're like, child never got on the flight. And she's kidnapped on the plane. It's crazy.
1: I don't know the movie you're referencing.
3: Just for the record, I'm not trying to get my kids to be kidnapped.
1: Okay. Let me make a note.
4: But you wouldn't object if it happened.
3: No, I would object.
4: You feel about your kids like Wilcox feels about his cats.
1: No.
3: How dare you?
1: No, it's not that strong.
3: No. But I would love to take a couple plays off and have a stranger on an airplane just kind of deal with all of it for a little bit.
1: But you don't want someone changing their diaper because one of them's 13. Right.
4: I did have somebody reach out and they're like, hey, I want to get a plant for Wilcox. And send it to his house. He has cats. I don't want them to, like, you know, get injured by the plant. And I'm like, he might be a fan of that. Go ahead and send a plant.
1: That's so funny that you say that. We have actually received 2 plants in the aftermath of my mom's passing. One from the radio station here.
3: Oh.
1: And 100% right. Denise immediately starts Googling, can cats, you know, survive with this plant? And the answer was no.
4: Oh.
1: And I was 100% like, well, let's just see what happens. I mean, let's play the odds.
4: Let's roll the dice.
1: You know what? Maybe it was meant to be. Maybe this was grandma's final present for all of us. And instead, my wife, of course, was like, no. And so we have had to get rid of both plants. And so we've donated them to other needy causes. In this case, a church. So there's
3: I'm glad
1: new
3: you
1: plants.
3: Didn't just throw them in the trash. Did your wife tell you that I offered to take a cat?
1: She did, but she was confused because it was sort of out of the blue and it was a while back.
3: No.
1: Like it was in the aftermath. And my wife was like, what did you tell Chelsea? Because she's offering to take Charlie. And I was like, I don't know. I just, you know, I told her that my mom died. And that was her first response. And
3: a few days before that. I was like, look, I know you got a lot going on. What can I do to help? Do you need food? Do you need a poisonous plant? Do you need me to take a cat?
1: Mm-hmm.
3: Kind of thing. But she said the kids would be scarred for life if they came home from college and you were catless.
1: Listen, there's a lot of sarcasm for those that are getting freaky. We are not killing a cat.
3: Okay.
1: So, but it, yes, does it cross my mind a little?
3: Just a little.
1: It's not going to happen. There are other prevailing ideas within my home. So
7: I'm sorry. Did you guys just say that there wasn't a dress code to listen to the show? Hell yeah. I'm a get naked.
1: I did say there's not a dress code to listen to our show. There may be one to fly now, but not to listen to our show. So whatever gets you done, man.
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1: We were talking a second ago about this new app where supposedly you can text with Jesus. It uses AI, and it's not limited to Jesus, by the way. Other iconic members or people in the Bible. I tweeted it out so you can find it. Say what you will about that. I appreciate everybody who's ringing in with other odd uses of AI, like our buddy Sean, who's like, what about the woman who said she spends $200 a month flirting with her AI boyfriend? Did anybody see this? It's a woman who's married but developed a, what, chat bot, I guess is the right word, and has a quote-unquote relationship with this AI chat bot that's been going on for years now, and she has been spending $200 a month to get the unlimited use of ChatGPT so she could be in this relationship with this AI-created boyfriend. And by the way, as I said, part of the intrigue of that is that she's cheating on her husband with this AI chatbot.
2: He must know about it.
1: Right.
2: The money comes out of the account every month, right? And it takes up a lot of her time.
3: $200 a month?
1: She created this character on ChatGPT and initially had a free account. But apparently, if you want to use it a certain amount, then you have to go to a paid account. And because she wanted to chat with this created character so much, she now spends $200 a month. And by the way, says she'd spend $1,000 a month if she could find a way to do it. Because apparently the way it works is you have to, it clears itself every week or two, and you have to recreate the character. I don't understand that piece of it. But she gives it character traits like possessive and protective and named it, and now has, you may want to sit down for this, has sex with it. So, Chelsea, I don't know if this is something, you always said you wanted to make money eating on camera. I don't know if there's something in here that appeals to you, but apparently it's very addictive is the answer. Apparently, ChatGPT is meant to protect users from sexually explicit content, but many users have found ways to circumvent those regulations and can train chatbots to engage in sexually explicit conversations.
2: There's been several instances of ChatGPT going rogue, people using it as a therapist.
3: Mm-hmm.
2: Telling people to do terrible things.
1: Right. Well, and that's why I said if you're texting with Jesus in that other app, I mean, it really, that is fraught with many different problems.
2: Mm-hmm.
1: And that would be only one of them. By the way, she says, I know it's not real, but the effects that this character has on my life are real. The feelings that he brings out of me are real.
3: This is disturbing. There's something deeply wrong with their relationship, and she sounds like she needs help.
1: She says, I don't see it as cheating. It's an emotional pick-me-up. I see it as a personalized virtual pal that can talk sexy to me.
2: Why can't your husband do that? You know? Maybe he's just like, I really don't want to talk to you that much anyway, so it's a win-win.
1: It could be, right? I don't know the relationship.
3: He's got his own chatbot.
2: Right.
1: He's busy chatting with Jesus.
2: Mm-hmm. It's wild times. These are wild times. There's a movie called Her where, spoiler.
1: Uh-oh, I haven't seen it. No. La, la, la, la, la, la, la.
3: Joaquin Phoenix falls in love with the AI.
1: Right. Oh, Joaquin Phoenix is in it?
2: Yeah.
1: I love him.
2: You should see it. It's good. But this is like it's happening now in life. And it was theoretical back when that movie came out.

0: 500 ATV that was traveling west on Bear Wallow Road happened at 6:25 p.m. The VSP said that the ATV went off the right side of the road, overturned, and came to rest against a tree. The driver, 64-year-old Paul S. Perkins, reportedly died at the scene. The VSP said the crash remained under investigation. And polls are open today for the Tennessee state primary and local general election. Voters in Northeast Tennessee will choose party nominees for state and federal offices and decide local races that appear on county ballots. Polls are open until 8 p.m. Eastern Time. Voters must use their assigned precinct and should bring an acceptable Tennessee or federal photo ID. With WQUT News, I'm Don Hellman.
1: 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I'm Jacob Townsend. The Bristol Night Race in 2027 is heading back to its traditional August date. Bristol Motor Speedway made the news officially on Thursday that the Saturday night race at Bristol Motor Speedway will be August 14th. Outside of a September date in the last several years, it's heading back to August, where it was for decades. Now heading back there to the Saturday night race in Saturday, August 14th. The Food City 500 in the spring will be Sunday, April 11th. MLB scores last night. The Braves defeat the Marlins 11-3. They're undefeated in the month of August. Their winning streak is at 8 games. They now have 70 wins on the campaign. Reds take down the Athletics 6-5 in Cincinnati. The NFL Hall of Fame game last night in Canton, Ohio saw the Carolina Panthers win on the last play. Haynes King, the rookie quarterback out of Georgia Tech, ran it from 5 yards out the dive for the goal line and in. Panthers win 33-30 in Canton. They get the season underway. That is your WQT Sports on a Friday morning, sponsored by Steve Huff Plumbing, Heating, and Air.
2: Great Friday, everybody. Off to another mild start this morning in the 60s. We're back in the mid to upper 80s. And, of course, those showers and storms will be around, very scattered in nature around the region through the day today. Some isolated heavy downpours as well. And it looks like there won't be much change to that over the weekend. Saturday, some scattered showers and storms, highs in the mid to upper 80s. Very similar setup on Sunday. From Storm Team Love Weather, I'm meteorologist Jeremy Eisenzoff.
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1: We're talking a second ago about the woman who, I guess theoretically, is cheating on her husband with ChatGPT. These are the sorts of things that sound stupid, and you initially hear that and you go, come on, whatever. But you know that we're only at the beginning of this sort of thing, mm-hmm. where it is going to legitimately be a thing. To what level and how different people handle it, who knows? But absolutely, it's going to be a thing. And I think this is solid.
2: You know, I really try to be empathetic towards people's needs. But this lady having a full-on relationship with ChatGPT is disturbing. Look, men have been competing with robots in certain aspects of the relationship for a couple of score now. And now the damn things are meeting their intellectual needs. We're cooked, man. I guess after all this, we'll just get an apartment together.
1: Maybe you and me get an apartment together.
3: I miss your scent.
1: Why don't you take a couple of plays off, champ?
3: Mr. Musk.
1: If you missed that, she has trained ChatGPT to obviously meet her fantasies, her needs, her intellectual, as Chuck Diapers mentioned, and her sexual as well. Not physical, but everything but physical. And don't kid yourself, that's obviously coming. Pardon the expression, but you know what I mean. Where they can take a created mechanical being, add the ChatGPT so that you can train it. I mean, it's robots, yeah, and that's what we're talking about. Yeah. And it sort of exists on certain levels already, but we're there, and there will be people who end up leaving a spouse because of it or whatever.
4: Wait. If she's in North Carolina, Utah, Hawaii, or wherever that other one is, can he now sue ChatGPT because AI can take on like a life of its own, and then now ChatGPT has ruined their marriage and boom, millionaire.
1: You're not wrong.
5: Right.
1: I don't think you're wrong at all, actually. We were talking earlier on the show about something called alienation of affection, which is a law only in certain states, as she mentioned, North Carolina, Utah, I don't know, Mississippi. There was a couple of others, some of the Dakotas, where you can sue someone who has an affair with your spouse. And in some cases, win millions of dollars. The biggest is $30 million. That's the record, at least in the state of North Carolina, from about 15 years ago, where you can sue somebody because they interfered in your marriage. And we heard from a guy who said that his wife was an Uber driver. She had an affair with one of her passengers. And as they got a divorce, the lawyer was like, you can sue not only the guy, but you can sue Uber, because they facilitated your marriage being ruined through your wife's job. Real thing.
5: You meet somebody.
1: Crazy, but real.
5: If you meet somebody on a plane, can you sue Delta? Shouldn't have put me next to that person.
1: You can sue anybody. Can you win? I don't know. Yeah. It's a fair question. Yeah. Right. That's where we are. It's good times. That on top of, I just saw the headline, 97% of humans can't tell the difference between real music and AI generated music, which I believe as well. Yeah. So, I mean, and music is just going to be one example of that. We're not going to be able to tell the difference between AI generated people. We've seen the movies, right?
5: It's frightening.
1: It is.
3: What do we do? Get an apartment together?
1: That's it. I think that's probably all we can do.
5: We're all cooked. Birth rates going down.
1: Good times. All right.
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1: You don't get mayonnaise on your sandwich, so you set the place on fire. We've all been there, am I right? How many times have we seen that? It's like, oh, that old story again? Man, okay. Listen, it's not easy, and it's not easy for a lot of people. And apparently so much so, I don't know if you saw the story about the guy who went into a cafe, ordered a sandwich, didn't get mayonnaise on his sandwich, and so set the place on fire. Here's why it's interesting to me, because otherwise this is just sort of like, okay, I get it, guys. People aren't well. The reason why it's more interesting is because Hellman's, the mayonnaise people, heard about this story and stepped up and paid for the repairs to the restaurant. Because mayonnaise and there's your connection.
2: So
1: we live in a world where you got to take every opportunity as a company to get your name out there and to capitalize in some way, shape, or form. And that's how apparently Hellman's decided that they could do that very thing.
2: So they were just the first one to the punch. It wasn't like it wasn't mentioned that that's why the place was burned down.
3: He asked for Hellman's and
2: they didn't have any.
3: Sorry, we only carry Duke's. And they were like, no!
1: By the way, here's a quote from one of the people, because the place is still open, obviously. This dude doesn't get his mayonnaise. He leaves, comes back, apparently throws gas on the counter and sets it on fire.
2: What's going on there? You could have left and gotten mayonnaise and put it on your sandwich.
1: Too tough. Here's a bystander. Quote, there were children in front of him, people spending the afternoon. It was tremendous. Now, correct me if I'm wrong. What's the definition of the word tremendous?
2: A lot.
3: Intense.
1: Doesn't it have a positive connotation?
2: It does.
1: I mean, I hate to get too deep in the woods on words on this one, but to say that it was tremendous to me suggests in some way, shape, or form that you were like, it was kind of cool. I liked it.
2: It does. That's the feeling of it, but I think technically it's just intense a lot.
3: I have a feeling somebody took his words and put it into Google Translate, and it was something in the translation.
2: Is this English as a second language?
1: So, Woody, jumping ahead, this did happen in Spain.
2: No
1: as much
2: way.
1: As you think to yourself, oh, it's only in America that we lose our minds over dumb stuff.
2: I didn't even think they ate mayonnaise in Spain.
1: How dare you?
2: What do you think about that?
1: You ever been to Mexico, Chelsea? Now, two different countries, I
2: grant
1: you, but mayonnaise on a hot dog is a, hot cuisine. Did I say that word right?
2: H-A-U-T-E.
1: I don't know how I'm
2: you
1: saying
2: did,
1: that
2: but
1: word.
2: I still don't like
1: it. It's fancy. Let's put it that way. They do
3: corn
1: it.
3: Corn cob, too.
2: I mean, I know about French fries and mayonnaise, but I don't know about paella and mayonnaise. That doesn't work.
1: Well, I'm not saying it's paella, but I'm just saying they do like their mayonnaise in these Hispanic countries.
2: So what happens?
1: Be that as it may, not tremendous. What do you mean, what happens?
2: What happens?
1: By the way, the damage was only $11,000, so it wasn't like they came up with $1 million on this one.
2: I mean, if people were there, they probably worked to put the fire out pretty quickly. It could have been a lot worse, especially when you have a gas can.
3: It was tremendous, Chelsea.
1: See, again, I swear they're not using that word right. Yeah. Now, maybe there was something lost in translation.
2: Mm-hmm.
1: I don't know. Or maybe they just really like seeing counters on fire in Spain. And this is what they've been waiting for. I hope that's not the case. It's treacherous, though, when you see a company align themselves this quickly, because you never know. Well, it's like when, somebody, jumps on board with some guy who goes viral, and then later on they found out that he killed a guy. Remember that? Oh, this guy was down on his luck, and this company stepped in and gave him money because he was that, 15 minutes of fame. And then they're like, oh, but remember, he murdered people. Oh, yeah, that's right. Or he's a horrible racist.
3: Remember the golden-throated hobo?
2: Yeah.
3: Which, by the way, hobo, not used enough.
2: I can't remember what
3: he did. But everybody was like, yeah, this guy, we're going to lift him up. And then he was just a horrible person.
2: Was he?
1: I don't know. I remember vaguely.
2: But I think you got to do the right thing.
1: When you find out that this cafe in Spain was a front for drugs, now Hellman's is responsible.
2: Well, then you have to take the risk. I feel like it's more important to do the right thing at the time than just worry that, your altruism is going to a trafficking cafe in Spain. That's a little much. Like, you're jumping a few things
3: ahead.
2: We
3: sell sandwiches and people.
2: I mean, most cafes are just, cafes.
1: Fronts for drugs?
2: No.
1: Oh, okay. Well, listen, I think it makes you feel a little bit better knowing that these sorts of things don't just happen in Florida. They also happen in other countries. So there is that. And
2: it doesn't make me feel better.
1: Okay.
2: Because now I can't travel anywhere. How about monumental? Is that better than tremendous?
1: It doesn't make sense to me, no.
3: I still say intense. It was intense.
2: Oh, yeah.
1: It was awful, maybe would be another way to phrase it. Not tremendous.
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6: Good morning, I'm Don Hellman with WQUT Right Now News. A Tennessee death row inmate and his chosen spiritual advisor have filed a federal lawsuit against the Tennessee Department of Correction, alleging the state prison policies violate their religious rights by preventing a private confession before execution. John Michael Bain and Reverend Jeffrey Hood have sued TDAC, Commissioner Frank Strata, and other prison officials, claiming prison policies prevent Bain from receiving the sacrament of confession in private. Hood said he served as a spiritual advisor during executions in Missouri, Oklahoma, Texas, Alabama, and Florida, where he says private confessions were allowed before executions. The lawsuit also alleges Hood was denied access to serve as Bain's spiritual advisor because of his public position on the death penalty, abortion, and homosexuality. With WQUT News, I'm Don Hellman.
1: 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I'm Jacob Townsend. The Bristol Night Race in 2027 is heading back to its traditional August date. Bristol Motor Speedway made the news officially on Thursday that the Saturday night race at Bristol Motor Speedway will be August 14th. Outside of a September date in the last several years, it's heading back to August where it was for decades. Now heading back through to the Saturday night race in Saturday, August 14th. The Food City 500 in the spring will be Sunday, April 11th. MLB scores last night. The Braves defeat the Marlins 11-3. They're undefeated in the month of August. Their winning streak is at 8 games. They now have 70 wins on the campaign. Reds take down the Athletics 6-5 in Cincinnati. The NFL Hall of Fame game last night in Canton, Ohio saw the Carolina Panthers win on the last play. Haynes King, the rookie quarterback out of Georgia Tech, ran it from 5 yards out the dive for the goal line and in. Panthers win 33-30 in Canton. They get the season underway. That is your WQUT Sports on a Friday morning, sponsored by Steve F. Plumbing, Heating and Air.
7: Happy Friday, everybody. Off to another mild start this morning in the 60s. We're back in the mid to upper 80s. And, of course, those showers and storms will be around, very scattered in nature around the region through the day today. Some isolated heavy downpours as well. And it looks like there won't be much change to that over the weekend. Saturday, some scattered showers and storms, highs in the mid to upper 80s. Very similar setup on Sunday. From Storm Team Love Weather, I'm meteorologist Jeremy Eisenhoff.
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1: Hey, this is Jerry George, and here's some of what's going on this weekend. 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Kickstands up at noon, and the cost is by donation. 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It's $10 to enter your bike in the show. Proceeds from the event will benefit the Shining Stars for their needs. 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

It's Led Zeppelin as we venture into the 10 o'clock hour on this glorious Friday morning with Bud. Hey, if you'd like to fly away to see Journey on the Final Frontiers tour, as they say farewell one final time, well, text me this keyword. The keyword is lights. L-I-G-H-T-S, lights. Text that to 95819 and you're in to win. Airfare, hotel room, tickets to the show, and a whole lot more. Your chance to say goodbye one more time to Journey. So go ahead and send us that keyword. Again, the word is lights to 95819. You're in to win. Molly Hatchett now with Gator Country at WQUT.

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7: Start this morning in the 60s. We're back in the mid to upper 80s. And of course, those showers and storms will be around, very scattered in nature around the region through the day today. Some isolated heavy downpours as well. And it looks like there won't be much change to that over the weekend. Saturday, some scattered showers and storms, highs in the mid to upper 80s. Very similar setup on Sunday. From Storm Team Love Weather, I'm meteorologist Jeremy Eisenhoff.
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That's from the Reckless record. The Canadian songbird, Brian Adams, in the summer of 69 on your Rock and Roll Friday Morning with Bud. Coming up at 11 o'clock, oh man, another sweet deal. 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

cameraman drums. Look at that mama, she got it sticking in the cameraman. Oh, we could have some. And he's up there. What's that? Hawaiian noises. He's banging on the bongos like a

0: Fleetwood Mac, Rhiannon, Tri-Cities Classic Rock 101.5 WQUT. Your Friday morning with Bud. Hope you are having a wonderful day. Hope it's been a great week, first of all. Everybody likes to wrap up a good work week with a good Friday and head into an outstanding weekend. So much looking forward to it. Of course, it is going to be a rock block weekend here at WQUT. Blocks and blocks of rock and roll from some of your absolute favorite artists. Lynyrd Skynyrd, Tom Petty, the Eagles, Van Halen, Pink Floyd, the Rolling Stones, for heaven's sakes. Then, of course, on Sunday, Alice's Attic for 4 o'clock. Flashback Sunday from 6 to 10. House of Hair. You like that one. Dee Snider giving you all that hairband rock and roll to wrap up the weekend from 10 to midnight. Go ahead and make your plans to spend the weekend right here with Tri-Cities Classic Rock, 101.5 WQUT.
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2: Hey, it's Jerry George, and here's some of what's going on. 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

0: start this morning in the 60s. We're back in the mid to upper 80s. And, of course, those showers and storms will be around, very scattered in nature around the region through the day today. Some isolated heavy downpours as well. And it looks like there won't be much change to that over the weekend. Saturday, some scattered showers and storms, highs in the mid to upper 80s. Very similar setup on Sunday. From Storm Team Love Weather, I'm meteorologist Jeremy Eisenhoff.
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Riding the wind since 1937.

That's Tom Petty. Running down a dream as we mosey into the 11 o'clock hour. It is a Friday morning and everything that comes along with it. Here's Lonesome George Thorogood, the Destroyers. I drink alone. I did mention it's Friday, right? Tri-Cities Classic Rock 101.5 WQUT.

0: great heavenly day. It's Van Halen with Hot for Teacher. 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Moseying through your Friday morning. Hope you're doing well. Everybody out there being productive, getting stuff done, right? Taking advantage of this beautiful Friday. Well, we've got your chance to take advantage of your opportunity to win an Indian Sport Chief motorcycle from Tennessee Hills and WQUT. Now, there's a raffle going on right now. 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Get the information, buy your raffle tickets for the fundraiser. 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

0: start this morning in the 60s. We're back in the mid to upper 80s. And of course, those showers and storms will be around, very scattered in nature around the region through the day today. Some isolated heavy downpours as well. And it looks like there won't be much change to that over the weekend. Saturday, some scattered showers and storms, highs in the mid to upper 80s. Very similar setup on Sunday. From Storm Team Love Weather, I'm meteorologist Jeremy Eisenhoff.
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That's Bachman Turner Overdrive. And like a man hanging out at a nude beach 20 minutes before they open the gates, you ain't seen nothing yet. It is a rock and roll Friday morning with Bud. 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

0: That's rock and roll from Lynyrd Skynyrd, if ever there was one. It's the Free Bird, Tri-Cities Classic Rock 101.5 WQUT, and something that I think follows along in that same sort of vein. We've got your shot to win a trip to party on the Chris Jericho 7th Rock and Wrestling Rager Cruise. This trip will include live wrestling, concerts, and comedians. You'll sail from Miami to Bimini aboard the Norwegian Jewel this November. And if you wouldn't like to climb on board a boat called the Norwegian Jewel in November and head to Bimini, are you kidding me? Go get signed up right now. It's absolutely free to sign up, and you could win this awesome experience at WQUT.com. We wish you the very best of good luck.
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0: Start this morning in the 60s. We're back in the mid to upper 80s. And of course, those showers and storms will be around, very scattered in nature around the region through the day today. Some isolated heavy downpours as well. And it looks like there won't be much change to that over the weekend. Saturday, some scattered showers and storms, highs in the mid to upper 80s. Very similar setup on Sunday. From Storm Team Love Weather, I'm meteorologist Jeremy Eisenhoff.
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And just like that, we've rocked and rolled our way into the noontime hour, and the Classic Rock Lunch is underway. Coming up a little bit later this hour, your chance to win a $25 gift card from Dairy Queen. In the meantime, here's Jefferson Starship. It's Jane at WQUT.

0: at ZZ Top with Cheap Sunglasses on this Friday as we rock and roll our way into the Classic Rock Lunch. Your shot at a $25 gift card from Dairy Queen coming up. 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

0: Start this morning in the 60s. We're back in the mid to upper 80s. And of course, those showers and storms will be around, very scattered in nature around the region through the day today. Some isolated heavy downpours as well. And it looks like there won't be much change to that over the weekend. Saturday, some scattered showers and storms, highs in the mid to upper 80s. Very similar setup on Sunday. From Storm Team Love Weather, I'm meteorologist Jeremy Eisenhoff.
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A Classic Rock Lunch is underway on a Friday afternoon, and right now is your chance to win a $25 gift card from Dairy Queen. 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

0: Oh, you digging the rock and roll? It's Led Zeppelin with Kashmir from 1975, Physical Graffiti. Congratulations to Rick Tate from Johnson City. Rick was caller number 10. And he has won the Friday edition of the $25 gift card from Dairy Queen. Oh, man, you talk about a great place to go for lunch or dinner, especially in the summertime. Those cool treats just really set it off. But great big old cheeseburger and some fries or onion rings or a couple of chili dogs, man, that's not a bad way to get started. Then wash it all down with a Blizzard or maybe a Dilly Bar or one of those ice cream cakes. Man, you just can't go wrong. Dairy Queen, what a great place to go for lunch or dinner. We appreciate them being our classic rock and roll lunch partner all week long. Keep your ears peeled for your next chance to play along and win. And stick around. We got AC/DC with the title track coming up at WQUT.
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2: Hey, it's Jerry George, and here's some of what's going on. The 5th annual Meals on Wheels of Kingsport Cruise Inn is Saturday morning at 8 at the Toya Freed Employee Center, 400 South Wilcox in Kingsport. 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

0: start this morning in the 60s. We're back in the mid to upper 80s. And of course, those showers and storms will be around, very scattered in nature around the region through the day today. Some isolated heavy downpours as well. And it looks like there won't be much change to that over the weekend. Saturday, some scattered showers and storms, highs in the mid to upper 80s. Very similar setup on Sunday. From Storm Team Love Weather, I'm meteorologist Jeremy Eisen's off.
1: 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Riding the wind since 1937.

That's Loads of George Thorogood and the Destroyers, be they from the Delta or the Delaware. It's moving on over on this rock and roll Friday afternoon with Bud as we've scooted into the 1 o'clock hour. And time to give you another key word so you can fly away and see Journey on their Final Frontiers tour as they say farewell. Just text me the word stone, S-T-O-N-E, stone, to 95819 and you're into it. Fleetwood Mac now with Gold Dust Woman at WQUT.

0: Now that's just really good rock and roll, is what that is. 1978, the Some Girls record, the Rolling Stones, Miss You. Oh, yeah. We make our way into the 1 o'clock hour on this rock and roll Friday afternoon. Everybody doing good. Everybody hanging out, being cool. We got some Journey on the way. Got Guns N' Roses coming up, Charlie Daniels Band, and a whole lot more as the day rocks and rolls on. Hey, Saturday, August 15th, there's a benefit ride. It's for Army veteran Dale Stanberry. Like so many vets, Dale could use some help. 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We'd like you to come out and help show your support. The ride begins at the American Legion Post, 145 at 515 Marion Avenue in Bristol, Tennessee. 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Fun gathering afterwards with door prizes, food, cornhole, horseshoe tournaments, and a whole lot more. It's going to be a great day to come out and say thank you to Dale for his service. And get more information, the events page, sponsored, powered by Freedom Hall in Johnson City, at WQUT.com.
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0: Start this morning in the 60s. We're back in the mid to upper 80s. And of course, those showers and storms will be around, very scattered in nature around the region through the day today. Some isolated heavy downpours as well. And it looks like there won't be much change to that over the weekend. Saturday, some scattered showers and storms, highs in the mid to upper 80s. Very similar setup on Sunday. From Storm Team Love Weather, I'm meteorologist Jeremy Eisenhoff.
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Guns N' Roses' November Rain on this Friday afternoon with Bud. Here's the Charlie Daniels Band, South Go Do It Again. 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

0: That's Pink Floyd with Time from the Dark Side of the Moon. 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

0: Start this morning in the 60s. We're back in the mid to upper 80s. And of course, those showers and storms will be around, very scattered in nature around the region through the day today. Some isolated heavy downpours as well. And it looks like there won't be much change in that over the weekend. Saturday, some scattered showers and storms, highs in the mid to upper 80s. Very similar setup on Sunday. From Storm Team Love Weather, I'm meteorologist Jeremy Eisen's off.
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The New World Man, classic rock and roll from Rush, feeds us into the 2 o'clock hour and sets us to rolling downhill on a Friday afternoon. Here's you too, from the Joshua Tree. I still haven't found what I'm looking for. 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

0: Start this morning in the 60s. We're back in the mid to upper 80s. And of course, those showers and storms will be around, very scattered in nature around the region through the day today. Some isolated heavy downpours as well. And it looks like there won't be much change to that over the weekend. Saturday, some scattered showers and storms, highs in the mid to upper 80s. Very similar setup on Sunday. From Storm Team Love Weather, I'm meteorologist Jeremy Eisenhoff.
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That's Ozzy Osbourne. We shot in the dark. And we find ourselves headed towards the finish line on this Friday afternoon with Eddie Money and Shakin'. Tri-Cities Classic Rock, 101.5 WQUT.

0: Why can't this be love? He pondered. That's Van Halen at Tri-Cities Classic Rock 101.5 WQUT. Friday afternoon with Bud. Time for me to get up and get on down. Buzz will be along after 3 o'clock this afternoon. He's going to have your next keyword in the journey, Fly Away. He's also going to bring you your Friday edition of the 4 o'clock deep cut. Oh, that one kicks like a mule. Plus, your Friday edition of the 5 o'clock traffic jam, powered by Johnson City Kia. Oh, we want to see you in a Kia. The Friday traffic jam is on the way. Go ahead and make your plans right now to just hang out here all afternoon with Tri-Cities Classic Rock, 101.5 WQUT.
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2: Hey, it's Jerry George, and here's some of what's going on. 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

0: start this morning in the 60s. We're back in the mid to upper 80s. And, of course, those showers and storms will be around, very scattered in nature around the region through the day today. Some isolated heavy downpours as well. And it looks like there won't be much change to that over the weekend. Saturday, some scattered showers and storms, highs in the mid to upper 80s. Very similar setup on Sunday. From Storm Team Love Weather, I'm meteorologist Jeremy Eisenhoff.
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And back-to-back classic rock is on the air right here on QUT.

101.5 WQUT, the Tri-Cities Classic Rock, AC/DC. You shook me all night long, and yes, it's Buzz. Happy Friday. And bring on the weekend. We've got the deep cut on the way, the Friday edition. We're going to dig into the archives. We're going to pull out a gem. We're going to dust it off, and we're going to throw it on the air. And we hope that you like it. And if you don't, well, we'll have to try again on Monday. Make sure you're tuned in. We've also got the traffic jam on the way as we wrap up your Friday workday and get you home with a big set of back-to-back classic rock right here on QUT. And yes, your shot right now to go see Journey at the tour destination of your choice. We've got the airfare, hotel, tickets to the show, and some spending.

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0: Well, we're looking at that summertime pattern to continue, those scattering of some showers and storms. We're not all going to get wet today, but some isolated heavy downpours possible with that marginal flood risk in place. And that trend will continue over the weekend, highs in the 80s, lows in the 60s with those scattered showers and storms. From Storm Team Love Weather, I'm meteorologist Jeremy Eisenhoff.
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101.5 WQUT, the Tri-Cities Classic Rock. Bob Seger, Her Strut on a Friday. And yes, it's Buzz. Bring on the weekend. We've got the deep cut on the way. We've got the traffic jam on the way. And it's almost football time in Tennessee. Are you ready?

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0: 101.5 WQUT, the Tri-Cities Classic Rock. Molly Hatchet, Dreams I'll Never See. And yes, it's Buzz. Happy Friday. We've got another block party weekend on tap here on QUT. Misty Reed will kick things off tomorrow morning. Jerry George, the Queen of Classic Rock, on the air at 10 a.m. The Captain John Patrick. Yeah, John's going to rock out Saturday afternoon. Shane on Saturday night. Then on Sunday, get ready. We'll do it all again. Except we've got Alice Cooper with Alice's Attic on the air Sunday at 4 p.m. Flashback at 6 p.m. and the House of Hair will hit the air Sunday night at 10 o'clock. It's all right here on the weekend, QUT.
1: Chris Jericho is back to tame the seven seas for his seventh rock and wrestling rager. And we're sending one winner and a guest straight into the madness. Sail from Miami to Bimini aboard the Norwegian Jewel this November for four wild days of slams, jams, laughs, and chaos. 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
3: Hey, it's Jerry George, and here's some of what's going on. 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
4: Chance of scattered showers and storms tonight, 67 low. Tomorrow, mix of sun and clouds, a 60% chance for showers and storms, 86 are high. A few scattered showers possible tomorrow night, 68 your low. And Sunday, a mix of sun and clouds, 30% chance of thunderstorms are high, 86. Have a great weekend from Storm Team Live Viper 11 Weather. I'm Chief Meteorologist Mark Reynolds.
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Don't Stand So Close to Me. And yes, it's Buzz. Happy Friday. It's time for the 4 o'clock deep cut. We do it every weekday at around 4 p.m. We dig into the QUT archives. We pull out a gem. We dust it off and we throw it on the air. And we hope that you like it. And if you don't, well, we'll have to try again on Monday. Make sure you're tuned in. On this date in 2024, just 2 years ago, American rock vocalist Jack Russell passed away at the age of 63, a founding member of the band Great White. Of course, they had that big, huge hit. It was a cover of Ian Hunter's Once Bitten, Twice Shy. Let's go ahead and do some Great White today in honor of Jack Russell. Man, it's really a great song, a great deep cut. It's called Rock Me, right here on QUT.

0: 101.5 WQUT, the Tri-Cities Classic Rock, The Who, and Baba O'Reilly. Yes, it's Buzz. A week from tomorrow, we've got a benefit in the area. It's actually happening in Bristol, Tennessee. It's a benefit ride and just kind of a big party afterwards for Army veteran Dale Stanberry. And like so many vets, Dale could use some help. I was reading that he was having some issues with his kidneys, and it's just been a really, really tough time for him, medically and, you know, probably emotionally as well. So we'd love to see you get on that motorcycle and ride if you can. If you can't, if you don't have a bike, you can ride in your car or truck or whatever. If it rolls, you can go. You can be a part of this big ride happening again 1 week from tomorrow. And the ride begins at the American Legion Post 145. Which is at 515 Marion Avenue in Bristol, Tennessee. Registration begins at 9 a.m. Kickstand's up at 10. It's a two-hour ride, and then they get back to the American Legion. They're going to have a band, and it's going to be a whole lot of fun. Door prizes, probably some dancing, I would imagine, right? Amazing food, a cornhole tournament, a horseshoe tournament as well. So it's going to be a really, really big day for Dale, an Army vet, and we'd love for you to help out. We've got the details. The flyer actually is posted on our events page. You can check that out at WQUT.com.
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3: 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Kickstands up at noon, and the cost is by donation. 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Proceeds from the event will benefit the Shining Stars for their needs. 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

0: 101.5 WQUT, the Tri-Cities Classic Rock, the Stones and Honky Tonk Women. 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I've met Chris Jericho. Be careful what you wish for here. The trip includes live wrestling, concerts, and comedians. And you'll be on a boat. You'll be sailing from Miami to Bimini. I think that's how you say it. And you'll be aboard the Norwegian Jewel. Norwegian Jewel, is that right? This November. Wow. That's a great trip. All you have to do is get signed up. 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And good luck.
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0: 101.5 WQUT, the Tri-Cities classic rock, Journey, Wheel in the Sky. And your next chance to win that trip to go see Journey is Monday morning in the 8 a.m. hour right here on QUT. We did the fourth giveaway, or the fourth cue to call, or the fourth word to text, I guess, earlier today. So we will get back at it again on Monday. A trip to go see Journey anywhere you want to go. Of course, here in the United States, the tour destination of your choice. We've got the airfare, we've got the hotel, we've got tickets to the show. A little spending cash, and we'll do it again four times on Monday right here on QUT. And we are going to hit the road next on a Friday, the traffic jam. Big set of back-to-back classic rock. We are going to rock out on the ride home. And the traffic jam powered by Kia of Johnson City. We want to see you in a Kia. And we're going to hit the road next.
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8: 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The Tweetsie Trail Jams will feature two nights of live bands at Citizens Bank Stadium in Elizabethton. There's a free Southern Gospel show Friday night, and then Saturday's concert will feature headliner Matthew West, along with special guests Megan Woods and John Redding. 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

0: 10% chance of scattered showers and storms tonight, 67 low. Tomorrow, mix of sun and clouds, a 60% chance for showers and storms, 86 are high. A few scattered showers possible tomorrow night, 68 your low. And Sunday, a mix of sun and clouds, 30% chance of thunderstorms are high, 86. Have a great weekend from Storm Team Live Viper 11 Weather. I'm Chief Meteorologist Mark Reynolds.
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Foreigner. Feels like the first time on a Friday. And yes, bring it on. The weekend is here. And the traffic jam is on the air. A big set of back-to-back classic rock as we wrap up your Friday and get you home right here at QUT, rocking out on the ride home. And the traffic jam powered by Kia of Johnson City. We want to see you in a Kia.

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0: 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Nazareth, Hair of the Dog, wrapping up the Friday edition of the Traffic Jam. 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A big set of back-to-back classic rock as we wrap up your workday and get you home right here on QUT, and we will do it again on Monday. 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
7: Chance of scattered showers and storms tonight, 67 low. Tomorrow, mix of sun and clouds, a 60% chance for showers and storms, 86 are high. A few scattered showers possible tomorrow night, 68 your low. And Sunday, a mix of sun and clouds, 30% chance of thunderstorms are high, 86. Have a great weekend from Storm Team Live Viper 11 Weather. I'm Chief Meteorologist Mark Reynolds.
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0: 101.5 WQUT, the Tri-Cities Classic Rock. Van Halen, Jamie's crying. 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
2: Hey, it's Jerry George, and here's some of what's going on. 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
16: Percent chance of scattered showers and storms tonight, 67 low. Tomorrow, mix of sun and clouds, a 60% chance for showers and storms, 86 are high. A few scattered showers possible tomorrow night, 68 your low. And Sunday, a mix of sun and clouds, 30% chance of thunderstorms are high, 86. Have a great weekend from Storm Team Live Viper 11 Weather. I'm Chief Meteorologist Mark Reynolds.
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0: percent chance of scattered showers and storms tonight, 67 low. Tomorrow, mix of sun and clouds, a 60% chance for showers and storms, 86 are high. A few scattered showers possible tomorrow night, 68 low. And Sunday, a mix of sun and clouds, 30% chance of thunderstorms are high, 86. Have a great weekend from Storm Team Live Viper 11 Weather. I'm Chief Meteorologist Mark Reynolds.
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0: 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Foreigner, Double Vision, and yes, it's a buzz. You might have heard the Horsepower for Hounds event. It's going to be happening on Sunday, September the 13th. They've got a new location. They were originally going to be in Piney Flats at the East Tennessee Distillery, but they've had some issues out there with zoning, so they've moved this really awesome event to Tennessee Hills in Bristol, Tennessee, high on the hill, right across from the Pinnacle. It's going to be a whole lot of fun, a bike show, audio show, classic cars, trucks, and Jeeps. They've got a vehicle bike wash happening. They've got a DJ out there. Actually, Josh Blevins. Yes, Josh is going to be out there. He's going to be DJing that day. Registration from noon to 2. We've got the new flyer. They've got a brand new flyer. And, of course, we do have that on the events page at WQUT.com. I think Brad does a really awesome job at Misfit Hounds. I love to follow him on Facebook because I think he lives with like 29 hounds. They're not in kennels, man. This is not a kennel. This is a retirement home for hounds, many of which were used as hunting dogs, I'm sure, over the course of their lives, and they've gotten very old. And, you know, they can no longer really, you know, that dog can't hunt anymore, right? And so Horsepower for Hounds benefits Misfit Hounds, and, of course, Brad is the guy who runs that deal. Like I said, I mean, there aren't any kennels. These dogs are sleeping on pillows and couches and chairs and living in his house, 29 hounds. So it's pretty darn cool. Again, that event and many others, really good stuff in the community. We've got it for you on the events page at WQUT.com.
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3: And chance of scattered showers and storms tonight, 67 low. Tomorrow, mix of sun and clouds, a 60% chance for showers and storms, 86 are high. A few scattered showers possible tomorrow night, 68 your low. And Sunday, a mix of sun and clouds, 30% chance of thunderstorms are high, 86. Have a great weekend from Storm Team Live Viper 11 Weather. I'm Chief Meteorologist Mark Reynolds.
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0: Gorman Rocks from the 1973 album of the same title, his biggest hit up until that point by a wide margin. We've got a couple songs from Van Halen coming up, but first, it's the Rolling Stones, Jumpin' Jack Flash.
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1: 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Gene Simmons' tongue is insured for $1 million. 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